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My name is Al Farbe. 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Let's keep things moving right along now with Alan Jackson of Those Tall, Tall Trees right now on Real Country.

0: Hardy favorite country song on Real Country. My name is Al Farbel. Who tends to be smarter, morning larks or night owls? It's the people of the night. Studies suggest that highly intelligent individuals are more likely to be night owls. Well, more of your favorite Real Country songs as all of you smart people stay up with me tonight with more coming up from Allison Krauss. Would you say nothing at all? Sawyer Brown of The Race is On and more on the way. 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

0: That Midnight Rider on Real Country. My name is Al Farber. What do people talk about when they get their hair done? The most common topic is work, followed by family. Interestingly, while 21% of men talk to their barber about some intimate time with their partner, only 7% of women do the same with their stylists. 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
2: We'll have partly cloudy skies for tonight. Lows will be in the lower 60s. Partly cloudy on our Saturday. Highs around 90. And the showers and thunderstorms look likely for our Sunday. High temperatures will be in the lower 80s. Looks like we have cooler weather starting to move in by the first of the week. Highs will dip down into the upper 70s to the lower 80s. And those morning lows get down to around 60 degrees by Tuesday morning. With your severe view forecast, I'm Drew Richards.
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John Anderson is swinging through your Real Country Friday night. My name is Al Farben. We are having a great time playing all your favorite Real Country songs, not only tonight, but all weekend long right here in one place, like Garth Brooks, one of my favorites from him, Somewhere Other Than the Night, right now on Real Country.

0: George Burge, and it won't be long on Real Country. My name is Al Farber. Who's grumpier in the morning, men or women? Well, it's the ladies. Research has confirmed that not only women are grumpier than men first thing, but they also remain in a foul mood for a longer period of time. Women have a good reason, though, to be grumpier than men in the morning. Well, women tend to be the ones that prepare breakfast and make sure the kids are ready for school, in addition to getting ready for their own work or whatever they have going on that day. More of your favorite old country songs are coming up right around the corner for you from Ricky Skaggs. I wouldn't change you if I could. Matt Stell prayed for you. And more next right here on Real Country.
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21: We'll have partly cloudy skies for tonight. Lows will be in the lower 60s. Partly cloudy on our Saturday. Highs around 90. And the showers and thunderstorms look likely for our Sunday. High temperatures will be in the lower 80s. Looks like we have cooler weather starting to move in by the first of the week. Highs dip down into the upper 70s to the lower 80s. And those morning lows get down to around 60 degrees by Tuesday morning. With your severe view forecast, I'm Drew Richards.
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0: It's the King George Strait. Love's Gonna Make It All Right on your Real Country Friday night. My name is Al Farbel. You might think of yourself as a law-abiding citizen, but you aren't. Researchers found that one or two times every day, the average person lies, cheats, or otherwise breaks the rules. We're not talking jail time here. It's little stuff like standing in the express line with too many groceries, playing hooky from work, or boarding a plane before your seat or number is called. More of your favorite old country songs are coming up right around the corner for you from Billy Currington to Those Good Directions. Travis Tritt, Here's a Quarter, Call Someone Who Cares, and more next right here on Real Country.
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0: Mel Tillis and the Coca-Cola Cowboy on your Real Country Friday night. My name is Al Farbo. How much cologne is too much? Spray enough that people know you're there, but not enough that they know you're coming or that you were there when you left maybe a minute or two ago. 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Instead, apply a dab on one or both wrists and or around your neck. Some guys also add a dab to their thighs, chest, or back for that all-over freshness. With spray bottles, limit yourself to just two spritzes. 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

was rolling wheels and shifting gears round that Jersey turnpike. Barney stopped me with his gun 10 minutes after midnight. Said, sir, you broke the limit in this rusty old truck. I don't know about that accent, son. This

It's always a good thing to do just a little bit of fishing in the dark. I'm Tom Lang. Good Saturday morning to you. It is very, very early. The music rolls on. Here's Vince Gill.

0: Jason Aldean, just exactly how far does a goodbye go? Well, I guess that turns out to be the $64,000 question. Well, it's yet to be answered, but he's working on it. Well, here's something for you. Corey Kent tells CountryNow.com that going to Ohio State University, he's a Buckeye, made him realize that he really wanted to be an artist full time. He said coming into his freshman year at OSU, of course, Beta hired him to play at their homecoming event as an opener for Dustin Lynch. And that concert was the turning point, a real, well, first stand as an artist. And he said it was upward and onward from there. Corey Kent, talking about Ohio State University and music in his life.
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5: 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A Union Army officer in the Civil War later wrote a book on how to teach patriotism to children in public schools.
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don't let me warn you, it's a long home ride. Then he cried just south of Nashville, and he turned that car around. He said, this is where you get off, boy, cause I'm going back to Alabama. As I stepped out of that Cadillac, I said, mister, many thanks. He said, you don't have to call me mister, mister.

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Toby Keith rocking us into another hour on a Saturday morning. Should have been a cowboy. That's the best way to go. Oh, operator, haven't heard this song in a while. Here's Eddie Raven.

0: Thomas Redd, what to do after all the bars are closed? Well, I'll just kind of leave that up to you, okay? It's in full swing. It kicked off last Thursday. I'm talking about world soccer. The question is, what are the most popular soccer jerseys? Well, World Cup means people will break out their soccer jerseys. Argentina at the top, followed by Japan, then the U.S. in third place, followed by Portugal, are the most popular 2026 World Cup jerseys.
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Well, there you go. Gonna. Off we go with Blake Shelton. And gonna, I'm gonna play some more music for you. Tom Lang right here getting you through it early Saturday morning with Ricky Van Shelton.

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So it's very, very early on a Saturday morning. Maybe you haven't gone to bed yet. Maybe you're just getting up. So why don't we just dance? There you go. Start off the day on the right foot. Josh Turner, Tom Lang, with more music and...

0: Well, I guess Music City USA could also be known as Guitar Town. There's Steve Earle, something you said you'd like to hear to help you stay awake, or maybe you're just kind of dozing off on this early Saturday morning. More than happy to play it for you.
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1: News this hour from Town Hall. I'm Ron Taylor. President Trump says the media is short on details on the potential agreement with Iran.
2: President Trump says Iran leaked details about a proposed agreement to the media. The president says reports circulating in the press do not reflect the terms agreed to in writing. Trump also raised concerns about a drone attack near the Strait of Hormuz, calling the incident unacceptable. Willie Nelson, Washington.
1: Shares of SpaceX soared 19% in their Wall Street debut with the IPO and the rocket maker's founder, CEO Elon Musk, the first ever trillionaire. Musk joined in the operating and opening NASDAQ bell from the SpaceX facility in Starbase, Texas, and reiterated his lofty goals to make life multiplanetary.
3: We want to be able to take anyone who wants to go to the moon, anyone who wants to go to Mars, or anywhere in the solar system, and maybe beyond the solar system at some point. We want to be able to take you there. Not just a few astronauts. I mean, you.
1: The shares opened at $161. A deadly shooting rocks the city of Midland in West Texas.
4: The active shooter situation has been resolved.
5: Midland Mayor Lori Blom.
4: And the shooter is confirmed deceased.
5: The suspect, identified by state law enforcement as 45-year-old Victor Mata Villarreal, was found dead after a standoff with police following an attack that left one person dead and at least 10 others injured. Police say the suspect shot at officers during a chase just days earlier. Gunfire started in one part of the city before ending up near a veterinary hospital that was swarmed by police. Audio courtesy KMID KPEJ. I'm Jennifer King.
1: Gene Shalit, a movie critic and arts reporter for the Today Show for over four decades, who was known for his puffy hair and oversized handlebar mustache, has died. He was 100 years old. His family announcing his death yesterday, saying he passed away peacefully at 100. News and analysis at townhall.com.
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9: We'll have partly cloudy skies for today. Some patchy fog possible this morning. High temperatures will be around 90. Mostly cloudy for tonight. Lows around 70. And then mostly cloudy for our Sunday. Scattered showers and thunderstorms. Highs in the lower 80s. 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

0: Could that be your favorite country song? Well, maybe it is. There's some Hardy. By the way, it's been out for, well, several weeks now. Have you heard Hardy's new song? Very interesting. Hope you have a chance to hear it. If you haven't yet, it's called MacArthur. Make sure you check it out.
1: 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It appears by its own numbers, the U.S. government seems insolvent. It's reported that the Treasury shows about $6 trillion in assets and over $47 trillion in liabilities. Add it all up, and it looks like the U.S. owes more than $130 trillion it doesn't have. 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
1: News this hour from Town Hall. I'm Ron Taylor. A federal judge indefinitely blocks President Trump's $1.8 billion anti-weaponization fund.
2: That fund was for compensating people who claim to be victims of a weaponized government. Acting Attorney General Todd Blanche says the government is scrapping its plans for the fund after bipartisan backlash. Attorneys for the plaintiffs aren't satisfied by Blanche's assurances that the fund won't move forward. U.S. District Judge Leonie Brinkema previously agreed to temporarily block President Donald Trump's Republican administration from proceeding with the fund for at least 2 weeks. Brinkema gave the parties a week to negotiate an agreement for Blanche to submit a sworn declaration the administration won't revive the fund. I'm Haya Pinjwani.
1: A fire at a massive medical equipment warehouse in Northern California has left major damage.
3: Tracy Deputy Fire Chief Brian Bagley said there were no casualties from a fire at a million-square-foot medical equipment warehouse in Northern California, but firefighters were hindered by sprinklers and hydrants that weren't flowing.
4: They did not rest at all throughout the entire facility.
3: Crews were forced to connect to city hydrants instead. Responders also had to knock down fires nearby sparked by embers. Bagley warned of possible disruptions for medical supply customers.
4: This was the main distribution center for all medical supplies.
3: Smoke from the fire could be seen for miles. Officials recommended residents stay indoors. Audio courtesy KGO. I'm Jennifer King.
1: President Trump said on Truth Social yesterday that U.S. Southern Command carried out a swift and lethal kinetic strike to successfully execute Hector Rusenford Guerrero Flores, also known as Nino Guerrero. The president said the mission was closely coordinated with the Venezuelan government, highlighting the U.S.'s shifting relationship with Venezuela since its former leader was removed in an American military operation earlier in the year, Defense Secretary Hegseth saying that the strike took place earlier this week. News and analysis at townhall.com.
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7: We'll have partly cloudy skies for today. Some patchy fog possible this morning. High temperatures will be around 90. Mostly cloudy for tonight. Lows around 70. And then mostly cloudy for our Sunday. Scattered showers and thunderstorms. Highs in the lower 80s. 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

0: was Stay Country or Die Trying. Tom Lang with more music coming up. There's some Blake Shelton. Well, nobody else could pull this off except Luke Bryan. Local 12 says an Elk Grove, California rancher's wife had her dying wish fulfilled. She dreamed of hosting a Luke Bryan concert on her property. Well, guess what? Luke Bryan's farm tour showed up at her ranch and drew more than 20,000 fans.
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1: News this hour from Town Hall. I'm Ron Taylor. With the United States and Iran moving towards signing a new agreement to end the current war, one Republican on Capitol Hill is saying he wants to see the fine print before any deal is finalized. On the Salem News program this week on Capitol Hill with Tony Perkins, Senator Lindsey Graham of South Carolina is concerned the initial reports say the agreement would allow so-called civilian enrichment of uranium to continue.
2: If there's any enrichment program allowed in the Trump deal, if they can enrich anywhere for any reason, that's a bad deal in my view. They will cheat after Trump leaves. So there's a lot of details to be fleshed out. But Israel's concerned, and quite frankly, I am too. I hope for a good deal. I pray for a good deal. But if it's not a good deal, I will say so.
1: Senator Graham's full interview will be heard when This Week on Capitol Hill is broadcast beginning at 10 a.m. Eastern Time, later this morning on the Salem News Channel. Catapulted by the market, debut of his is now the world's first trillionaire. That amount of money, all owned by just one person, was once unfathomable.
3: If you made $100,000 a year and saved every penny, it would take you 10 million years to match that wealth. His wealth will sit just shy of the gross domestic product of Poland, while completely eclipsing the entire annual economic output of Taiwan. Only about 21 countries have a GDP higher than $1 trillion today. So what does he plan on doing with all that cash? Musk says he doesn't plan to spend his $1 trillion fortune solely on himself. He'll instead use it to fund a permanent human settlement on Mars and is first counting on SpaceX to get us there.
1: Correspondent Marissa Duhaney. President Trump said on Truth Social yesterday that U.S. Southern Command has carried out a swift and lethal kinetic strike to successfully execute Hector Rutherford Guerrero Flores, otherwise known as Nino Guerrero. News and analysis at townhall.com.
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5: We'll have partly cloudy skies for today. Some patchy fog possible this morning. High temperatures will be around 90. Mostly cloudy for tonight. Lows around 70. And then mostly cloudy for our Sunday. Scattered showers and thunderstorms. Highs in the lower 80s. 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

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I'm gonna let you go and walk away.

0: Peter, Paul, and Mary, that folk group, they recorded that one, 500 Miles, but it was that man right there, Bobby Bear, had the most successful version, 1963. It became a big crossover hit on the country and pop charts. I'm Gary Walker, and I got a couple of duets coming up. I've got Riley Green, Ella Langley together, also Kix Brooks, Ronnie Dunn, call them B&D, Brooks and Dunn on Real Country.
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16: We'll have partly cloudy skies for today. Some patchy fog possible this morning. High temperatures will be around 90. Mostly cloudy for tonight. Lows around 70. And then mostly cloudy for our Sunday. Scattered showers and thunderstorms. Highs in the lower 80s. 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
1: Breaking news at Town Hall. I'm Bob Agnew in Washington. Homeland Security Secretary Mark Wayne Mullen says the administration has located a lot of unaccompanied migrant children who were previously unaccounted for during the Biden administration.
2: We found 146,000 kids so far. 146,000 kids.
3: That's the head of Homeland Security, Mark Wayne Mullen, who estimates about 450,000 children went missing during the 4 years our southern border was wide open during the Biden-Harris administration under the direction of then Homeland Chief Alejandro Mayorkas. Mullen telling reporters it's believed some of these kids were sexually assaulted.
2: Some of these kids claim that they were raped 600 to 700 times.
3: Laura Winters reporting.
1: President Trump announced on Friday the U.S. military has killed the alleged leader of the Venezuela-based gang Tren de Aragua. More on that from Ron Taylor.
4: The president said on Truth Social that U.S. Southern Command carried out a swift and lethal kinetic strike to successfully execute Hector Rutherford Guerrero Flores. Also known as NEAT, closely coordinated with the Venezuelan government, highlighting the U.S.'s shifting relationship with Venezuela since its former leader was removed in an American military operation earlier this year. Defense Secretary Pete Hegseth said on X, the strike took place earlier this week on a Tren de Aragua compound in Venezuela. Ron Taylor reporting.
1: Despite high inflation, conservatives say that President Trump's policies are holding the line despite all kinds of global pressures. Here's a report from Bill Alexander.
5: The consumer price index rose 4.2% in May, driven largely by higher energy costs tied to the war with Iran. Conservatives argue that despite those external pressures, inflation under President Trump remains significantly lower than in the early Biden years. They say pro-growth policies are helping offset rising gas prices, while calling for further action to bring inflation back under control. I'm Bill Alexander.
1: More of these stories at townhall.com.
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8: We'll have partly cloudy skies for today. Some patchy fog possible this morning. High temperatures will be around 90. Mostly cloudy for tonight. Lows around 70. And then mostly cloudy for our Sunday. Scattered showers and thunderstorms. Highs in the lower 80s. 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They know auctions.

King George living rather well with his lovely bride Norma in Texas. It's real country. I'm Gary Walker. Talk is cheap. I do not want any more of those alibis. It's Tracy Lawrence on Real Country.

0: When you talk about Justin Moore, you're talking about the natural state, the state of Arkansas, where he is from. And the man has got himself a brand new custom tour bus that has 17 TVs. The man can't have too many TVs, I'm thinking. He's got a low-mounted microwave, and that thing looks more like a five-star hotel than a house on wheels. Justin's fourth custom tour bus, and he's been able to design all the road rides himself. So he knew exactly what he wanted to cruise down the road with. The tick-tock, tick-tock, that time's taken away. Here we are in June, and before that, another Arkansas boy, Tracy Lawrence. I'm Gary Walker, and I have got, because I know you wanted the more real kind of, I mean, that's why you're here. More country. I'm sorry. I'm going to play Alan Jackson. I've got Blake Shelton and Johnny Lee on the way from Real Country. Happy weekend.
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0: Johnny Lee, Lane Brody together, theme song to The Yellow Rose, that American soap opera television series on NBC, 1983-84. It was inspired by that soap opera Dallas, and it dealt with the shenanigans of a Texas-based family who owned a 200,000-acre cattle and oil ranch, and they called it The Yellow Rose. I'm Gary Walker. I got more Real Country. Kenny Chesney coming up, also Waylon.
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1: We'll have partly cloudy skies for today. Some patchy fog possible this morning. High temperatures will be around 90. Mostly cloudy for tonight. Lows around 70. And then mostly cloudy for our Sunday. Scattered showers and thunderstorms. Highs in the lower 80s. 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

I think I'll just stay here, have a brewski or two skis. Got to be 5 o'clock somewhere. That is Merle. It's Real Country. I'm Gary Walker from that tribute album to the Eagles. It's Clint Black and oh, you desperado, you from Real Country.

0: As Toby Keith would say, when I could really lay it down, if you need some love tonight, then I might just have enough. I ain't as good as I once was, but I'm as good once as I ever was. That song spent 6 weeks at number one on the country charts, TK, Toby Keith, and before that, oh, you desperado, you, Clint Black from that Eagles tribute album from country. I'm Gary Walker, and I got more real country coming up. How about George Jones, Brooks and Dunn on the way in, George Boy, Jason Aldean on Real Country.
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0: Jason Aldean, how far do you think a goodbye goes? That's from his 12th studio album. By the way, Jason and his lovely bride, Brittany, they are one of three duet partners listed on the track list. Jason married Brittany in 2015. They have two kiddos together, and they've recorded a song called Easier Gone. Also, look for his buddy Luke Bryan on the title track, while David Lee Murphy joins Jason for the cover of Dust on the Bottle. I'm Gary Walker, and I ain't got no dust around here. I'll tell you what I got. I got more Real Country coming up. JT, Josh Turner, and Bo Cephas on the way on Real Country.
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2: We'll have partly cloudy skies for today. Some patchy fog possible this morning. High temperatures will be around 90. Mostly cloudy for tonight. Lows around 70. And then mostly cloudy for our Sunday. Scattered showers and thunderstorms. Highs in the lower 80s. 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

0: I think we know what he's got on his mind, right? Both Cephas and Williams Jr., his first television appearance was in a 1964 episode of ABC's The Jimmy Dean Show. I remember that funny guy from Texas. I got Dixie on my mind on Real Country.
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1: Breaking news at Town Hall. I'm Bob Agnew in Washington. Recent Senate hearing on COVID-19 vaccines and alleged attacks on scientific publications. Wisconsin Senator Republican Ron Johnson told the Salem Radio Network his investigation shows there was a massive FDA and CDC cover-up regarding the safety of COVID vaccines for children.
2: And what they told us, this is too noisy, it's simply not working. We're going to use the FDA's empirical Bayesian data mining. The exact, that is the algorithm, that is the system that they knew was hiding and masking safety signals. So this is, to me, to my mind, the biggest government scandal in my lifetime.
1: Republican Senator Marsha Blackburn says Democrats and some Republicans are standing in the way of getting the Save America Act passed. They seem to be standing in the way, she says, of voter integrity.
3: They have worked overtime, making illegal legal, opening the border, shutting down DHS. This is all part of their game. Abolish ICE, which is one of their goals. Defund federal law enforcement. Another
1: radio network. She's proposing a new bill similar to the Save America Act. In her case, it would incentivize states to simply examine their voter rolls and compare them to data from Homeland Security to eliminate people who shouldn't even be in the country, let alone vote. Allegations of voter fraud in Los Angeles drawing some sharp concern from conservatives.
4: Videos from Skid Row show several homeless individuals claiming they were paid small amounts to vote for Mayor Karen Bass and Councilwoman Nithya Raman. The footage, now referred to the Justice Department, also follows reports of questionable voter registrations tied to shelters. Conservative critics say the claims point to potential abuse of the system that demand a full federal investigation to ensure election integrity and accountability. Ken Lorman reporting.
1: Winning session on Wall Street yesterday. The Dow closed up 353 points. More from townhall.com.
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6: We'll have partly cloudy skies for today. Some patchy fog possible this morning. High temperatures will be around 90. Mostly cloudy for tonight. Lows around 70. And then mostly cloudy for our Sunday. Scattered showers and thunderstorms. Highs in the lower 80s. 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
7: And right now in Lebanon, it's mostly sunny and 78 degrees at your home for Real Country 98.9. Good morning, everybody. Happy Saturday to you. It's 8:04. My name is Mac. It's great to be with you as we roll into an hour of classic country music, spotlighting some of the great inventory of country tunes we have here at 98.9. And along with that classic country, some coffee. I hope yourself pour yourself a cup of that. I want to serve up the music for you. In fact, we're going to dig deep this morning, going back to 1956 for a Johnny Cash tune. Lynn Anderson is on the way. We'll hear from David Allen Coe. And I have some other little tidbits for you to enjoy as well, like our national celebrations, some of the things we're observing across the country today. This day in history coming up, and we also have the Opry lineup for you this hour on your station for the stars and legends, 98.9 Real Country.

Could you tone those lights down, fellas? They're really bright. 98.9 Real Country, Classic Country and Coffee on your Saturday morning. And Steve Warner right there with Kansas City Lights. And we kick off this hour of Classic Country and your coffee with Sylvia Jane Kirby, who just really goes by the name Sylvia for recording purposes. And Nobody was her hit song there that actually got added to an album back in the 70s at the very last minute. And they stuck it in there, and it became a big hit for her. Well, good morning, everybody. My name is Mac. Happy Saturday to you. I hope your weekend is off to a great start. We're trying to help you get there with some of this classic country music and more of that on the way in just a moment. Right now, it's 11 after the hour, 78 degrees outside. I was checking out this story about a woman in Westlake, Ohio. You see, police were dispatched for a wellness check after speaking to a woman's daughter who was unable to reach her 91-year-old mother. And they became even more alarmed when there was no answer at the 91-year-old woman's door, despite the woman's car being in the garage. That is pretty disturbing. Well, once inside the home, though, police found the woman safe and actually playing video games in her bedroom. She explained that she missed the calls because she was focused on beating her top score in a bubble pop game, whatever that is. I don't know. Hope she won anyway. Here's Waylon for you on 98.9.

0: because he played too many Little Richard songs. I kind of like Little Richard. 8:16, Saturday morning. Brother Mac hanging out with you. Hope you're doing well today. And a reminder that Nashville Cars and Coffee is going on right now. Just bring the whole family on to this free to attend Shine and Show event at the Nashville Super Speedway. You can see great cars. You can visit with the owners who own those cars and enjoy delicious coffee from local vendors. It's all going on until 11 o'clock this morning. It is Nashville Cars and Coffee out at the Nashville Super Speedway. 78 degrees with sunshine. Shine this morning. We're headed toward a high near 90 this afternoon. It's going to be another steamy day, but a chance of some showers and thunderstorms in the forecast for later on this afternoon. We'll get another update on the weather with Drew Richards coming up here at the bottom of the hour. Well, stay with us on the way. I have a rundown on some of the crazy national celebrations we have going on today, and there are some crazy ones I'll share with you. And, of course, lots more classic country to pair with your coffee this morning. Ronnie Millsap on the way, plus we'll hear a 1970 hit from Lynn Anderson. Johnny Cash coming up. This is the one I told you we would dig deep on, going back to the year 1956. That and much more is straight ahead on 98.9 Real Country.
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98.9 Real Country, Classic Country and Coffee on your Saturday morning with that 1970 hit from Lynn Anderson, Rose Garden. Lynn Anderson, who did a short stint as a TV weather person before she got into country music scene. How about that? And before Lynn Anderson, we heard the first number one hit of Johnny Cash, I Walk the Line, a song that he wrote backstage at a concert one night. How do people do that stuff? I'm just sitting here backstage, twiddling my thumbs and writing number one hits. It's amazing. It is 8:26 Saturday morning with Mac. I hope you're doing well today, and thanks so much for hanging out with me for this hour of classic country music and a little coffee to go along with that, and more tunes on the way here in just a moment. But first of all, I wanted to share with you a few of the crazy things we are celebrating in America on this June the 13th. And right off the bat, here's one that's got my name written all over it. It is National Kitchen Klutzes of America Day. National Kitchen Klutzes of America Day. It's a comical nod to the burnt toast, the dropped casseroles, and all the baking mishaps that happen in the kitchen. If you've seen me in the kitchen, you know why I have been relegated to outdoor grilling alone. And that's it. In addition to kitchen klutzes, we are also celebrating cupcake lovers today. Who doesn't love a good cupcake? I mean, come on. Cupcakes go all the way back to the late 1700s in American cookbooks, but it's the Hostess cupcake that was introduced in 1919 that became the first to be mass-produced. It started simple. It was just chocolate cake, but by the 1950s, it gained a cream-filled center and its trademark white icing swirl. Now, I'm picky about a lot of things that I eat, and I love chocolate, but the one thing about a Hostess cupcake that I don't like is that cream filling in the middle. So when I do have a Hostess cupcake, I break it in half, and I scoop out the cream filling, and then eat the rest of the thing. Better yet, just go to the bakery here in town. There's some delicious cupcakes, and skip that whole thing of having to scoop out the icing in the middle. One more thing we're celebrating on June the 13th is National Weed Your Garden Day. So get out there and weed your gardens. That's one thing I'm pretty good at. I don't have a green thumb. My wife does all the planting of the flowers and everything. But, man, I can pull a weed better than anybody in the neighborhood. So. That's my thing, and I'm sticking to it. So. Back to more classic country for you right now. We're going to go back to the year 1983. It's Ronnie Millsap, Stranger in My House. 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

0: 98.9 Real Country, Ronnie Millsap, Stranger in My House on Classic Country and Coffee for your Saturday morning listening enjoyment. There were actually some stations back in the early 80s when that song came out. They edited the song to cut out that guitar solo in there because some stations said it didn't sound at all like country music. It was too much like Led Zeppelin. But we left it in for you this morning. Hi there, my name is Mac. Thanks for hanging out with me on the Saturday morning gig. Time to pour yourself another cup of coffee. We're going to take a coffee break and check out that mid-state weather forecast when we come back. And I also want to remind you about the 12th annual Redneck Rumble that's going on. It's the South's largest, biggest, baddest hot rod, custom car, and rat rod show and swap meet. It's happening today from 10 to 7 at the Farm Bureau Expo Center and the Wilson County Fairgrounds here in Lebanon. The 12th annual Redneck Rumble. Stay with us for more music on the other side of the break. We've got Johnny Paycheck on the way, David Allen Coe, and more, not all bad boys, but some more great country music just ahead on your station for the stars and the legends, 98.9 Real Country.
1: 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The Wilson County Sheriff's Office Criminal Investigations Division is seeking the public's assistance with a theft that occurred on June 1st, 2026 in the Whippoorwill Road, Simmons Bluff Road area. A trailer containing a lawnmower, leaf blower, and weed eater was stolen between 4 a.m. and 2 p.m. The items stolen were described by the owner as one 2021 14-foot Big Tex trailer model, black in color with a mesh gate. A spare tire was mounted on the passenger side, while on the driver's side was the equipment rack holding the leaf blower and weed eater. The Wilson County Sheriff's Office is offering a $500 reward for information leading to the arrest and successful prosecution of the persons responsible.
2: This is Sheriff Robert Bryan. If you have information on this crime or any other crime, contact the Crime Stoppers line at 444-JAIL. Callers will remain anonymous.
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8: We'll have partly cloudy skies for today. Some patchy fog possible this morning. High temperatures will be around 90. Mostly cloudy for tonight. Lows around 70. And then mostly cloudy for our Sunday. Scattered showers and thunderstorms. Highs in the lower 80s. 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
0: And currently in the city of Cedars, it's mostly sunny and 78 degrees at your home for Real Country 98.9.

I was thumbing from Montgomery. I had my guitar on my back. When a stranger stopped beside me in an antique Cadillac.

seat. You turned on the radio, and them sad old songs coming out of them speakers was solid country gold. Then I noticed the stranger was ghost white hair when he asked me for a light.

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Then he cried just south of Nashville, and he turned that car around. He said, this is where you get off, boy, cause I'm going back to Alabama. As I stepped out of that Cadillac, I said, mister, many thanks. He said, you don't have to call me mister. The whole

Country, classic country, and coffee. Johnny Paycheck from 1977 off of that Slide Off Your Satin Sheets album there. And before that, we heard that mysterious song about Hank Sr.'s ghost and The Ride by David Allan Coe. Actually, there is something mysterious about that song. After David Allan Coe recorded it, he was actually performing it on TV at the Grand Ole Opry House. It was recording for a TV show there. And the last verse of that song during the TV show recording, the lights, the electricity went out in the Grand Ole Opry House and all throughout Opryland. So, yeah, that is kind of mysterious sounding. Kind of creeps me out. I don't know. Let's get to something fun here for a minute. I'm getting kind of spooked. It is 8:43 Saturday morning with Max. 78 degrees and partly sunny skies out there now. Let's see what happened on this day in history. June the 13th, 1912. How would you like to be the first to do this? Captain Albert Berry made the first successful parachute jump from an airplane. That was in Jefferson, Mississippi. I like the way they say that, the first successful parachute jump. How many unsuccessful jumps were there? That's the bad part. Get a load of this one. June the 13th, 1920, the U.S. Post Office ruled that children may not be sent by parcel post. What is that all about? Who is mailing their children? Goodness. They had to have a regulation about that. Well, that was in 1920. Whatever. On June 13th, 1922, Charlie Osborne started the longest attack of hiccups. He hiccuped over 435 million times before stopping. Yeah, that's incredible. He died in 1991, 11 months after his hiccups ended. Now, that's a sad story. That really is. And it was on this day in country music, June the 13th, 1987, that Randy Travis's Forever and Ever Amen spent 3 weeks at number one on the Billboard Hot Country Singles chart. It was the first multi-week chart-topping song since Lost in the 50s Tonight by Ronnie Millsap. That song spent 2 weeks atop the chart in September 1985. But in 87, it was Randy Travis, Forever and Ever Amen, 3 weeks at number one. And we've got it for you right now on Classic Country and Coffee on 98.9 Real Country.

0: 98.9 Real Country, Classic Country and Coffee. Randy Travis for you forever and ever. Amen. Number one from 1987. Got a text a minute ago from Tick Bryan. Good morning to Tick. He's listening in. We appreciate that. And a reminder about that song, that it was recorded in Hendersonville at what is now Moby Dickie's Restaurant. I told Tick that I thought that the name of the actual studio was called Studio by the Pond or Studio on the Pond or something back in the 80s. And the neighbors complained about the noise, so the guy that owned the home and the studio that it was in had to quit recording artists over there because neighbors complained. I can't believe that. But anyway, big hit song there, recorded at the now Moby Dickie's Restaurant, which is really a good place to go eat. And thanks to Tick for also sending some pictures. I think, I'm going to look here real quick. I believe he sent a picture of the original building over there. It sure is. So pretty cool. And then there's a picture of also where the song was recorded. Got like a sign dedicating that spot to Randy Travis's Forever and Ever. Amen. So thank you, Tick. Appreciate that. Keeping me straight on a Saturday morning. Hopefully the coffee's helping keep you all straight, too. And we're having a good time here. Thanks a lot for joining me. Every Saturday from 8 to 9, it's always Classic Country and Coffee to get our weekend off to a really, really good start. I tell you, so many things are going on around the mid-state today. And it's a good weather day for it, too. One of those is Community Heroes Day. This is a family-friendly community event that honors first responders, veterans, and active military, and will feature live music, outdoor vendors, kids' activities. They have food, shopping, and more throughout the day. As a special thank you, the first 500 first responders, veterans, and active military guests with valid ID will receive a free meal. Now, this is going on from 10 to 2 today at Southwater Manor in Gallatin. It is Community Heroes Day. Really good deal going on there. Stay with us. Coming up, we have what's going on at the Grand Ole Opry, the lineup for that for tonight, and some of the other activities going on for next week. 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

Classic Country Coffee with Larry Gatlin and the Gatlin Brothers for you right there. Saturday morning with Mac. As good as it gets. Didn't say it much on Saturday morning. Oh, man, let's check out a few things that are going on at the Grand Ole Opry. Starting with tonight's lineup. Man, they got a good show again. Charles Heston will be there. Daly and Vincent, the French family. Plus Peyton Smith, Riders in the Sky, the Opry Square Dancers. And it will also be the Opry debut for Maisie Peters. That is tonight. Now, before we get to the rest of next week's shows, I wanted to mention to you that Visitation for longtime morning radio host and Grand Ole Opry announcer Bill Cody, whose real name, by the way, was Trent Klutz, but we all know him as Bill Cody. We sure will miss him. Well, that visitation will be Monday from 10 a.m. to 1:30, and then the service will be at 2:30 Monday afternoon. All of this at the Grand Ole Opry House, and it is open for everyone to stop by, visitation and the service itself. So I wanted to pass that along to you. Now, back to the Opry Tuesday night performance at 7 o'clock features Darius Rucker, Tommy Emmanuel, T. Graham Brown, also Sonny Sweetie performing, the Steel Drivers, Aaron Weber, and it will be the Opry debut for Tyler Nance. At the Wednesday night Opry 100, you'll see Daly and Vincent, Ron Pope, Charlie McCoy, plus Daniil Towns, Mandy Barnett, Connie Smith, the Whites, another Opry debut, this time it's for Adrian Nunez. And then on the Thursday night, Opry 100, there will be appearances by Chris Young. That's going to be a good show, too. Rhonda Vincent will be there, Red Farron, Gene Watson, Caroline Jones, Neil McCoy. More Opry debuts on Thursday night with Tori Kelly and Jordan McCullough. And for ticket information, just go online and visit Opry.com. And remember, each quarter here at 98.9, we're giving away two tickets to see the Grand Ole Opry, plus a backstage tour. 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Our next drawing is June the 30th with MJ and the Real Country Crew. Well, I hope you've enjoyed our hour of classic country music. I hope you enjoyed your coffee to go along with that. I've certainly enjoyed mine. I'm still drinking it, as a matter of fact. Well, we're going to wrap up our classic country and coffee and get ready for some honky-tonk and good times with an hour of 90s music. We call 90s at 9 for obvious reasons, but as we get to that, we've got one more classic country song for you from 1989. It's the Desert Rose Band on 98.9 Real Country.

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1: We'll have partly cloudy skies for today. Some patchy fog possible this morning. High temperatures will be around 90. Mostly cloudy for tonight. Lows around 70. And then mostly cloudy for our Sunday. Scattered showers and thunderstorms. Highs in the lower 80s. 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
2: And right now in Lebanon, we have mostly sunny skies, still 78 degrees at your home for Real Country 98.9. Good morning, everybody. It's just a little bit after 9 o'clock on your Saturday with Mac. I hope you're doing well, and I hope you're ready to get into the 90s. Put on your favorite 90s outfit. Fit and enjoy 90s at 9. All honky tonk and good times with some great tunes lined up for you this hour from Alan Jackson. We will also hear from Faith Hill, Brooks and Dunn, and we'll be playing my favorite trivia game that gives you a chance to win no prize at all. Fact or fiction trivia coming up, and my bad dad joke of the morning, also known as mac and cheese, is all on the way this hour on 98.9 WANT.

Real Country 90s at 9 for your Saturday morning. And Wild Angels there, that is Martina McBride. And we kick off this hour of honky-tonk and good times on 90s music with Fast As You by Dwight Yoakam. Hi, everybody. My name is Mac. Welcome aboard here for an hour of all 90s music. I hope you are doing well today. 11 minutes after 9 o'clock, 79 degrees, partly sunny skies. Man, it's going to be a great day for Speedway on the Square. Yeah, the city of Lebanon and the Lebanon-Wilson County Chamber of Commerce are once again teaming up with the Nashville Super Speedway to bring you Speedway on the Square. And there will be show cars there, plus several food trucks. They'll have inflatables, face painting, balloon art, giveaways, including race tickets. And it's from 11 till 2 today on the historic Lebanon Square. Go check it out, all right? And check this out. It's time to play our trivia game that gives you a chance to learn new useless information and win absolutely nothing in the way of prizes. Fact or Fiction Trivia is the name of the game. I'll be reading a statement in just a moment. You'll have the next 30 minutes to decide whether old Brother Mac is telling you the truth or is it a big fat lie. If you believe the statement I read you, your answer would be fact. But if you don't trust every single word I tell you in the statement, if you think any or all of that statement's incorrect, your answer would be fiction. It is that simple. Once you decide, if you think the answer is fact or fiction, you just call me at 615-444-9899 and let me know. Just say, Mac, I think that's a fact, or I think it's fiction. It's that simple. And then at the end of the game, in 30 minutes, I'll recap today's statement for you, share with you the percentage of listeners playing today's game who answered correctly and those who didn't. That way there's no embarrassment. I won't call out names. And then I'll actually let you know what the real answer is, so we'll all know before the game is over. Well, today we're talking about presidential trivia. And did you know that President Woodrow Wilson cut maintenance costs during World War I by grazing 48 sheep on the White House lawn? Is that a fact or is that fiction? President Woodrow Wilson cut maintenance cost during World War I by grazing 48 sheep on the White House lawn. 615-444-9899 is your number to call. Let me know, is it fact or fiction? And the truth is coming up. Good luck to you. Right now, here's Alan Jackson on Real Country. Well, I'm a

0: So this is a perfect day to do that. I would do it more than just one day if you want to stay ahead of the whole thing. But anyway, this is a great day for that for sure. Well, the Juneteenth Community Festival is today from 11:30 until 5 o'clock over at historic Pickett Chapel on East Market Street here in Lebanon. You can enjoy games, music, food. They'll have a kids zone. They have a fashion show going on, a motorcycle memorial ride, and a whole lot more to celebrate Juneteenth. And again, that's today over at Pickett Chapel on East Market Street here in Lebanon, 11:30 until 5 o'clock. Hey, we are working on Fact or Fiction Trivia this morning, my true-false trivia game that will give you a chance to answer correctly and win nothing in the way of a prize. But we sure have a great time exchanging information and other things as you call in with your answer of Fact or Fiction. Today's statement is this: President Woodrow Wilson cut maintenance costs during World War I by grazing 48 sheep on the White House lawn. Is that a fact or is that fiction? Sounds like a good idea. And if gas prices were high, it would save on gasoline costs, too, I guess, from not having to put gas in those powered lawnmowers. But we don't know if that's a fact or fiction yet. We'll find out here in less than 30 minutes. In the meantime, give me a call at 615-444-9899 and tell me what you think the answer is, fact or fiction. All the way, we have lots more honky-tonk and good times coming up with Faith Hill, David Lee Murphy on the way with one of his big hits, Vince Gill just ahead, all here on the Station for the Stars and the Legends and 90s at 9. It's Real Country.
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90s at night, David Lee Murphy for you. And before that, that phrase that many have said over the years, just give me one more last chance. That was Vince Gill for you as we have a honky-tonk and fun time on a Saturday morning. 90s at 9 music and more of that on the way here in just a moment. It is 9:28 with Brother Mac hanging out with you. And I'm checking the temperature on our Fact or Fiction trivia game here, a little bit over halfway through the game now. And today we're talking about presidential trivia, taking you back to World War I. I told you that President Woodrow Wilson cut maintenance costs at the White House during World War I by grazing 48 sheep on the White House lawn. Sounds like a good idea, but is that actually a fact or is that fiction? So far, more of you think that I've made that up. 60% say fiction. The other 40% at the moment say that that is a fact. What do you think, though? You still have time to call me, 615-444-9899. Cast your vote, fact or fiction. And in less than 15 minutes, I will share with you the real truth. Right now, back to more 90s at 9 music. 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

Country 90s at 9, that is Faith Hill for you. Good morning, Brother Mac, hanging out with you for the Saturday gig, reminding you that the Nashville Symphony will be performing its annual free outdoor concert at Cumberland University tonight with music starting at 7:30. So come early and enjoy a variety of menu items from local food trucks. You won't go away hungry, I can promise you that. So just bring your lawn chair or your blanket and sit out under the stars listening to the music. That's this evening in front of Memorial Hall at Cumberland University here in Lebanon. Symphony on the Lawn. Fact or fiction in the studio today. That's what we've got going on. My true-false trivia game that gives you a chance to learn new useless information and win absolutely nothing at all. And today's statement says this, that President Woodrow Wilson cut maintenance costs during World War I by grazing 48 sheep on the White House lawn. Is that a fact or is that fiction? So far, more people think that that is fiction than fact. But what say ye, studio audience? 615-444-9899, the number to call. You have less than 10 minutes to check in with me and cast your vote for fact or fiction. I'll tally up all the answers and then share with you the results and the real truth coming up here in just a few more minutes. Stay with us for a check of the weekend weather forecast with Drew Richards. That's on the way. And lots more classic 90s music coming up for you. We are just enjoying that this morning with Diamond Rio just ahead. Plus, we have Doug Stone, Brooks and Dunn, and more on your station for the stars and the legends, 98.9 Real Country. Mount Julie.

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4: We'll have partly cloudy skies for today. Some patchy fog possible this morning. High temperatures will be around 90. Mostly cloudy for tonight. Lows around 70. And then mostly cloudy for our Sunday. Scattered showers and thunderstorms. Highs in the lower 80s. 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
5: And currently in the city of Cedar, it is mostly sunny and 81 degrees at your home for Real Country 98.9.

When was you born, anyway? 98.9 Real Country, 90s at 9, Doug Stone for you there. Before that, Little Miss Honky Tonk by Brooks and Dunn. Happy Saturday morning, everybody. It is all 90s music this hour, 90s at 9, we call it. Mac hanging out with you here. Hope you're enjoying yourself as much as I am enjoying playing the music for you and talking to folks calling in today as we wrap up our trivia game that we're about to do now, known as Fact or Fiction Trivia. So, because that's basically your answer. It's either fact or fiction to the statement I read. And I want to thank everybody who called in over the last 30 minutes to play this crazy game with me, knowing very well that there are no prizes for the winners of the game, but also no judgment, no laughing behind the backs of those of you who answer incorrectly on the game, or those of me, because I'm known to answer incorrectly many times. But it is a lot of fun, and it was great talking to all of you, but now we're going to go ahead and recap today's statement and find out if the majority were correct or not on their answer. I told you that President Woodrow Wilson cut maintenance costs during World War I by grazing 48 sheep on the White House lawn. It sounds like a fantastic idea. I mean, you can do so many things on the White House lawn, including grazing 48 sheep. Well, only 40% of you, though, believe that that was a fact. The majority of you, 60%, thought that that was fiction. So, we'll find out if the majority, those who said fiction, are correct or not today. You are not. The answer is a fact, actually. The sheep's wool was also donated to the Red Cross. It was sheer genius, y'all, that that happened. That was pretty... Get it? Sheer genius. Speaking of which, my bad dad joke of the morning, another one in this case. Mac and Cheese is coming up in minutes right now. Diamond Rio on 98.9 Real Country.

0: 98.9 Real Country, 90s at 9, Diamond Rio for you. Imagine that. Kind of like my mac and cheese bad dad joke. Imagine that on a Saturday morning. Actually, we will have mac and cheese coming up. And we did get the answer resolved on today's fact or fiction trivia game. We wrapped that up a moment ago. President Woodrow Wilson cut maintenance costs during World War I by grazing 48 sheep on the White House lawn. That was actually a fact. Congratulations to the minority today, the 40% who were correct. But the majority of people did not believe me. I can't. That just hurts my feelings. Didn't believe me. Didn't trust me on that. Hey, the annual Summerfest Car Show and Family Fun Day presented by Wilson Bank and Trust is tomorrow at Central Magnet School in the borough. Now, there will be about 63 classes of cars represented, plus lots of fun for the whole family. There will be music. Brother Mac here is going to be the DJ tomorrow. Stop by and say hi to me. Plus, there'll be plenty of food. There will be inflatables and a whole lot more. Car registration begins at 8 o'clock tomorrow morning. Awards are at 3 o'clock tomorrow afternoon. That annual Summerfest Car Show and Family Fun Day in Murfreesboro. Stay with us. That mac and cheese bad dad joke of the morning is coming up. Just fair warning on that. And lots more honky-tonk and good times just ahead with Mark Chestnut, John Berry, and Jody Messina. As 90s at 9 continues next, right here on Real Country.
1: Congress approved the actual Declaration of Independence July 4th, 1776. About 2 weeks after the attacks on Pearl Harbor, the Declaration and Constitution were hidden away to Fort Knox in Kentucky, where they remained until late 1944.
2: I pledge allegiance to the flag of the United States of America
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0: Yeah, 98.9, Real Country 90s at 9. Joe DeMessina for you right there. Saturday morning with Brother Mac. Reminding you that next hour, it is the top 10 of 10. We'll be counting down the top 10 country music songs in America leading up to the number one song for the week. Stick around. That's coming up right after news at the top of the hour here on Real Country. But right now, y'all, it's that time. Yeah, here we go. 9:54 on your Saturday morning, and it is time for Mac and Cheese. My name is Mac. The cheese is the bad dad joke of the morning. And I've got one of my favorites now. What did one hat say to the other? What did one hat say to the other? You stay here. I'll go on ahead. That's it. Hey, get it. Get it. Go on ahead. It's like, you know, two different meanings there. That's the whole point of the thing there. You stay here and I'll go on ahead. Don't look at me like that. It's funny. I'm on
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1: Breaking news at Town Hall. I'm Bob Agnew in Washington. Homeland Security Secretary Mark Wayne Mullen says the Trump administration has located unaccompanied migrant children who were previously unaccounted for during the Biden administration's lax border policies.
2: We found 146,000 kids so far. 146,000 kids.
3: That's the head of Homeland Security, Mark Wayne Mullen, who estimates about 450,000 children went missing during the 4 years our southern border was wide open during the Biden-Harris administration under the direction of then Homeland Chief Alejandro Mayorkas. Mullen telling reporters it's believed some of these kids were sexually assaulted.
2: Some of these kids claim that they were raped 600 to 700 times.
3: Laura Winters reporting.
1: President Trump announced on Friday the U.S. military has killed the alleged leader of the Venezuela-based gang, Train de Aragua. Here's Ron Taylor.
4: The president said on Truth Social that U.S. Southern Command carried out a swift and lethal kinetic strike to successfully execute Hector Rutherford Guerrero Flores. Also known as NIE, was closely coordinated with the Venezuelan government, highlighting the U.S.'s shifting relationship with Venezuela since its former leader was removed in an American military operation earlier this year. Defense Secretary Pete Hegseth said on X, the strike took place earlier this week on a Tren de Aragua compound in Venezuela. Ron Taylor reporting.
1: Inflation may be high, but conservatives argue that President Trump's policies are still holding the line despite a number of global pressures. More on those numbers from correspondent Bill Alexander.
5: The consumer price index rose 4.2% in May, driven largely by higher energy costs tied to the war with Iran. Conservatives argue that despite those external pressures, inflation under President Trump remains significantly lower than in the early Biden years. They say pro-growth policies are helping offset rising gas prices, while calling for further action to bring inflation back under control. I'm Bill Alexander.
1: More of these stories at townhall.com.
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9: We'll have partly cloudy skies for today. Some patchy fog possible this morning. High temperatures will be around 90. Mostly cloudy for tonight. Lows around 70. And then mostly cloudy for our Sunday. Scattered showers and thunderstorms. Highs in the lower 80s. 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
10: Right now in Lebanon, it's partly cloudy and 83 degrees at your home for Real Country 98.9. 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My name is Mac, and we're all set to count down the top 10 songs this week on the country music charts as surveyed and ranked by Billboard. And we begin with a recap of the three biggest hits from last week, starting with number 3.
11: Hey.

The new number one song from last week, Be Her by Ella Langley. So will it remain at number one for a second straight week? We'll find out later this hour. And that's the recap of last week's top three songs on the Billboard Country Music Chart. This is the Top 10 at 10, and our countdown of the 10 biggest country music songs for the week starts with a song that, incredibly, took only 30 minutes to write. According to one of the three songwriters, none of them tried to overthink the lyrics, and it just all came together pretty quickly. The writers are Austin Goodloe and Alex Maxwell. Oh, and another name that may be familiar to you, Ella Langley. Yeah, Ella says that after the half-hour writing session, she immediately sent the song over to Morgan Wallen, who loved the opening guitar riff so much that he immediately agreed to jump on it as a duet. Well, the two recorded the song in Nashville back in April, and a month later it debuted on the country airplay chart at number 19. This week, the duet by Ella Langley and Morgan Wallen called I Can't Love You Anymore enters the top 10 at number 10.

Kicking off the countdown this week at number 10, that's I Can't Love You Anymore, the new duet by Ella Langley and Morgan Wallen, and it's the latest release from Ella's sophomore album, Dandelion. That song jumps three spots on the chart this week. It's also actually introduced live in Tuscaloosa during a Morgan Wallen concert back on April 18th, way before the recorded version was ever sent to country radio. But we've got it now, for sure. That's not the last you'll hear of either Ella or Morgan in today's Top 10 at 10. More on that, obviously, will unfold as we get through the next hour. Well, next is a singer and songwriter who missed attending the 61st Annual Academy of Country Music Awards recently so that she could be the maid of honor in her best friend's wedding. You see, the two had become best friends since attending the University of Georgia. And in fact, that friendship resulted in a song written in 2021 to honor the strong bond that they share. The song is called Wonder, and it was the first single ever released by Megan Maroney. Well, since then, there have been many more songs written and sung by Megan, including this one called Beautiful Things, which rises to number 9.

Checking in at number 9, that's Beautiful Things, the latest single to be released from Megan Maroney's Cloud 9 album. Not only was Megan the maid of honor in her best friend's wedding recently, but she also performed live for the newlyweds' first dance. That would be pretty cool. Megan's Cloud 9 concert tour is now underway with a show tonight in St. Louis. And then her 49-date concert tour will take her all across North America, and that includes a stop in Nashville on August 21st and 22nd. You're listening to the Top 10 at 10 on 98.9 Real Country. And moving on in the countdown now, and Major League Baseball action. Sound like a sports announcer, don't it? In Major League Baseball action, the Baltimore Orioles may have a big-name country music artist to thank for the team's win against the Toronto Blue Jays last Sunday. You see, the starting pitcher for the Blue Jays was Kevin Gausman, and he decided to attend Luke Combs' My Kind of Saturday Night concert tour with some of his fellow pitchers the night before he was to be on the mound. Now, the big right-hander even got called up on stage at the concert. It was quite a night for the pitcher, but not so good at the game the next day. Yeah, he pitched 5 innings, allowing 4 runs, and the Blue Jays wound up losing to the Orioles 6-4. As for Luke Combs' recent number one hit, Sleepless in a Hotel Room, it loses ground this week, falling a place to number 8.

0: Dropping to number 8, that's Sleepless in a Hotel Room, the single by Luke Combs, which topped the chart for 5 straight weeks recently. It's the 3rd single released from his The Way I Am album. Now, Luke Combs fans can see him on June 27th at Nissan Stadium. He'll be part of the star-studded lineup for Alan Jackson's Last Call, One More for the Road concert. Oh, and for you Blue Jays fans out there, Toronto is hosting the Yankees tonight, but it doesn't look like Kevin Gausman, the pitcher, will be the starter for this game. It's 10:19 on your Saturday morning with Mac. We have partly cloudy skies, 83 degrees. Stay with us. Coming up is a look back at the past 30 years and 3 of the number 1 country hits on this date. The Top 10 at 10 continues after this quick break on 98.9 Real Country.
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0: Hey, welcome back to the Top 10 of 10 on 98.9 Real Country. Before we continue with this week's countdown, let's take a moment to flash back to June 13th, 30, 20, and 10 years ago to see what songs were at number one on the country airplay chart. So back in 1996 on this date, at number one was Blue Clear Sky by George Strait. In 2006, Dierks Bentley was at the top of the chart with Settle for a Slowdown. And 10 years ago in 2016, it was T-Shirt by Thomas Rhett that was at number one. And that's a look back in country music chart history for June the 13th. Moving on in the countdown is a Tennessee singer and songwriter and newsmaker who is no stranger to the top 10. In fact, we just heard him lead off the countdown today singing a duet with Ella Langley. Well, this time more

0: Morgan Wallen sings a solo for his latest release from his I'm the Problem album. It was released to country radio in March and has steadily climbed the charts and had recently been certified gold by selling over a 500,000 copies. Congratulations to Morgan on that. Moving up two more notches this week to number 7, this song is called Don't We.
1: Wouldn't trade this Tyler for a stone cold $1 million. My green all comes blue collar and I'm all good with that. This world's been

The song is called Don't We, and it's the seventh single released from Morgan Wallen's highly successful album, I'm the Problem. Morgan's concert scheduled in Pittsburgh last weekend got canceled by officials who were concerned about incoming heavy rain and high winds. Well, as it turned out, the weather was fine, but the fans, they were pretty disappointed about that. I can imagine. Every week on 98.9 Real Country, we count down the top 10 most popular country music songs as determined by the official Billboard survey of recorded music sales and radio station airplay across America. Rolling on in the countdown is a country music hitmaker who has been with the same bass player and the same guitar player for almost 30 years, way early in his music career. Bassist Tully Kennedy and guitarist Kurt Allison have been with Jason Aldean since before he reached the national spotlight, and they've become key sources for new material and even co-writing a large percentage of his albums since the onset of the COVID pandemic. Now Jason has a song in the top 10 that his longtime bandmates wrote, well, with Jason's voice in mind and also with them hearing their own instruments backing him up. Now this week, Don't Tell on Me by Jason Aldean climbs two more spots to number 6.

0: At number six on the countdown this week, that's Jason Aldean singing Don't Tell On Me, the second single released from his album entitled Songs About Us. In addition to his bass player Tully Kennedy and his guitarist Kurt Allison, John Morgan and Lydia Vaughn had a hand in writing that song. Now, Jason surprised fans with a show at his very own bar on Broadway last week before he closed down the first night of the CMA Fest at Nissan Stadium. They had a lot of happy fans there at the bar that evening, I'm sure. It's 10:30 on your Saturday morning with Max. Stay with us. Coming up, we'll get a check of the Mid-State Weather Forecast with Drew Richards, and then it's our Hot Pick of the Week for the Billboard Country Airplay Chart. 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
11: We'll have partly cloudy skies for today. Some patchy fog possible this morning. High temperatures will be around 90. Mostly cloudy for tonight. Lows around 70. And then mostly cloudy for our Sunday. Scattered showers and thunderstorms. Highs in the lower 80s. 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
0: And currently in the city of Cedars, it's partly cloudy, but we do see quite a bit of sunshine out there. 83 degrees at your home for Real Country 98.9. And now for our Hot Pick of the Week on the Top 10 of 10. This is one of the biggest chart movers in the country top 20, climbing two spots just this week. Our Hot Pick was written in 2025. And originally, it was pitched to Russell Dickerson and also to Tyler Hubbard to record, but another country music hitmaker took it and made it the lead single from his upcoming ninth studio album. Debuting at number 24 just 4 weeks ago and moving up the chart to number 17 now, here is Luke Bryan singing Country as She Knows It.

With our hot pick of the week, that's the new single from Luke Bryan called Country, and she knows it. That song is the first single to be released from Luke's upcoming album, Signs, which is set to drop in September. Country and She Knows It becomes one of the biggest chart movers in the Billboard Country Top 20 this week, moving up two more spots and is sitting at number 17. Well, we're halfway through this week's Top 10 of 10, and the countdown continues now with a shining star in the country music world who says that every day she wakes up, something more insane has happened in her career. She recently swept all the ACM categories that she was nominated in and now has 7 trophies to prove it. She scored her very first number one hit this year, and then she followed that up by having 2 songs be in the top 10 at the same time. But wait, there's more. Now, thanks to her Morgan Wallen duet, she becomes the first woman in country music history to have 3 songs in the top 10 at the same time. The only male country singer to achieve that feat is, guess who? Yep, Morgan Wallen. Well, here's Ella Langley all on her own with her first solo chart topper, Choosing Texas, which is still going strong and moving up a spot this week back to number 5.

It's been there before, and it's back again. That's Choosing Texas by Ella Langley. The song spent 4 weeks at number one earlier this year, drifted all the way down to number six last week, and now it's back up to number five. So clearly fans continue to choose Choosing Texas as their choice for the hottest song so far this year. Well, as the countdown moves on toward the number one song of the week on the Billboard Country Airplay chart, we're now up to an artist who commanded the Nissan Stadium stage for night three of the CMA Fest last week with a crowd of over 60,000 singing his hits right along with him. Jordan Davis packed his set with high-energy crowd pleasers and emotional hits, including Bar None, What My World Spins Around, his massive award-winning track, By Dirt, and his current single, Turn This Truck Around, that checks in at number four this week. It's time.

slipping a couple of notches this week to number four. That's Turn This Truck Around by Jordan Davis, a song that he co-wrote with Devin Dawson, Jake Mitchell, and Josh Thompson for his Learn the Hard Way album. Jordan says he had a great time at this year's CMA Fest, including at his official CMA Fest fan club party, where he was surprised with the news that his recent hit single, I Ain't Sayin', had officially been certified gold. So congrats to Jordan, who performs tonight in Baltimore for his Ain't Enough Road concert tour. We are now up to the top three songs on the Billboard Country chart, and the countdown rolls on with a Canadian country singer who has already scored four number one hits on Canada's country music chart, but reaching the top of the U.S. country airplay chart has so far proved elusive for his relatively short 6-year music career. Last year, he peaked at number two with Single Again, and now he's back in the running again, hanging on to the number three position for the second week in a row. Here is Josh Ross with Hate How You Look.

0: At number three, again this week, that's Hate How You Look by Josh Ross. Yeah, he's within reach of his first number one hit on the country airplay chart, sitting at number three. Well, on Wednesday and Thursday, Josh will be in Nashville with Nate Smith at the Ryman as part of Nate's Long Live Country Rock and Roll concert tour. You know, there's a saying in the music world that you haven't made it as a celebrity unless you've got a group of obsessive fans. Well, unfortunately for our next artist, it looks like he's getting way more than his fair share of obsessive fans. Riley Green says that he's starting to get messages from fans who think that they are in a personal relationship with him, and one even thinks that they're engaged. Well, there's no doubt that Riley has fans between his role in TV shows and being a new coach for season 30 of NBC's The Voice to, of course, his music. Well, this week, Riley's current single, Change My Mind, jumps three more places on the chart and sits at number two.
1: If you showed up, I wouldn't let you in.

0: Moving into the number two chart position this week, it's Change My Mind by Riley Green, a song that he co-wrote with Eric Dillon and Randy Montana for his Don't Mind If I Do album. He's now just one step away from securing his fifth number one hit on the country airplay chart. And by the way, Riley will be releasing his fourth studio album called That's Just Me on September the 18th. It's 10:55 on your Saturday morning with Mac. 83 degrees the temperature with partly cloudy skies. Just ahead is a look back at the number one song from a year ago this week, and then we'll find out which song is at the top of the chart for this week. That's all coming up on the Top 10 of 10 on 98.9 Real Country.
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0: Welcome back to the Top 10 of 10 on 98.9 Real Country. As we lead up to the number one song this week, let's see what song was at the top of the country charts a year ago this week. It was the third single released and the third straight number one hit for Morgan Wallen from his album I'm the Problem, and it remained at the top of the chart for 8 weeks. And it was the number one song again this week for the 8th week. This is the last time you'll hear that one. We'll be moving on to a new number one next week at this time. But this was number one again, Morgan Wallen, I'm the Problem, number one a year ago today. Well, before we find out who is at the top of the chart for this week, let's recap the other songs in this week's Billboard Country Airplay Top 10. Entering the top 10 at number 10 is a duet by Ella Langley and Morgan Wallen called I Can't Love You Anymore. Megan Maroney moves back up to number 9 with Beautiful Things. The recent number 1 hit Sleepless in a Hotel Room by Luke Combs slips another notch this week to number 8. Climbing two more spots this week to number 7 is Morgan Wallen singing Don't We. Don't Tell on Me by Jason Aldean also moves up two places this week and checks in at number 6. Ella Langley's recent smash hit, Choosing Texas, dropped to number 6 last week, but now rises back to number 5. Falling two more notches this week is Turn This Truck Around by Jordan Davis. It now sits at number 4. Remaining in the number 3 position for a second straight week is Josh Ross with Hate How You Look. Change My Mind by Riley Green is on the move, jumping 3 spots to number 2. And now we're up to the number one country music song in America for this week. With her second solo single reached the top of the country airplay chart and the second consecutive number one hit from her album Dandelion, and her second week at number one, here's Ella Langley with Be Her. She

0: That's this week's number one country hit. Second week at number one, as a matter of fact, for Be Her by 27-year-old Ella Langley. Her new hit single is the second time she's been at the top of the chart, and Be Her marks the fastest trip for a solo female artist to reach the top of the country airplay chart. And that's even faster than the 16-week climb of Ella's first number one hit, Choosin' Texas. It's also the fastest rise to the top by a solo female artist in the last 10 years. Ella performs tonight with Cody Johnson, Ernest, and Mackenzie Carpenter for the Braves Country Fest at Truist Park down in Atlanta. Just in case you happen to be heading down there, the Braves are out of town. It's all going to be a concert going on in Hot Atlanta. And there you have it. You've just heard the 10 most popular songs in country music as determined by Billboard for the week ending June 13th, 2026. Join us again next Saturday morning at 10 o'clock for the Top 10 at 10 here on 98.9 Real Country.
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2: We'll have partly cloudy skies for today. Some patchy fog possible this morning. High temperatures will be around 90. Mostly cloudy for tonight. Lows around 70. And then mostly cloudy for our Sunday. Scattered showers and thunderstorms. Highs in the lower 80s. 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
0: Right now in Lebanon, it's partly cloudy and 83 degrees at your home for Real Country 98.9. Good morning, everybody. Happy Saturday to you. It is just after 11 o'clock. Mac here hanging out with you, ready for an hour of Backroads country music, y'all. I'm going to be featuring some of the songs and some of the singers that you don't normally, if ever, hear on the radio. For example, we've got Haley Payne lined up for you this hour, Drake Milligan, the Desert City Ramblers. It's all this hour on 98.9 Real Country. She's

98.9 Real Country. It's Backroads Country on your Saturday morning. And there you have it, Eli Mosley for you right there. Title track from his album, Doing All Right. And we kicked off this hour of Backroads Country music with Brad Cox and a song called Single Life. Now, Brad is originally from Australia. I was listening to him sing. I couldn't pick up on an Aussie accent at all. It sounded pretty country to me, but he actually has a background as being a cowboy, so to speak. He started out, before he got into music, working on some farms in Australia's Northern Territory. He did fencing, and he worked cattle and all of that good stuff. And then his fellow farmhands eventually urged him to give up the campfire lifestyle and take his music seriously. So he was either really good with music or he was not all that great of a cowboy, but somehow they wanted him out of the cowboy world, and he's doing a fantastic job with his music career. So Brad Cox kicking us off here in this 11 o'clock hour of featuring singers and songs that you don't normally hear, if ever, hear on the radio. That's what we put a spotlight on Saturday mornings between 11 and noon with our Backroads Country segment. My name is Mac. It's great to have you hang out with me here 12 minutes after the hour and 83 degrees with partly cloudy skies. Just getting underway is the Speedway on the Square. The City of Lebanon and the Lebanon-Wilson County Chamber of Commerce are once again teaming up with the Nashville Super Speedway to bring you the Speedway on the Square. So they're having show cars plus several food trucks, inflatables, face painting, balloon art, giveaways, including race tickets. All going on until 2 o'clock this afternoon on the historic Lebanon Square. Go check it out. The weather's great for that. Let's roll on now with some more Backroads Country music. This is Haley Payne. 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

0: 98.9 Real Country, Backroads Country Music there, just running late. That sounds familiar. That is Haley Payne for you, who graduated in 2021 from MTSU, and since then, her music career has really taken off. She's opened for some icons like Leanne Womack, Montgomery Gentry, and many more, so we look forward to hearing more from Haley Payne. Not only on the Backroads Country segment, but maybe just on regular country radio, who knows. But this segment on Saturday mornings between 11 and noon, it really just focuses on singers and songs you don't normally hear every day on the radio. We just love putting the spotlight on some of them. It is 11:16, 83 degrees right now, and just about to get underway beginning at 11:30 this morning is the Juneteenth Community Festival. It's starting at 11:30, as I say, and rolls on until 5 o'clock this afternoon over at historic Pickett Chapel on East Market Street here in Lebanon. You can enjoy games, music, food. They have a kids zone. They'll have a fashion show. That ought to be interesting. Also a motorcycle memorial ride and a whole bunch more. 11:30 until 5 today over at Pickett Chapel on East Market Street. I've been to these events before. They are so much fun, very community-oriented. So I hope you'll take advantage of that before the day is over. And stay with us. We're going to take advantage of some more Backroads Country Music. Music hearing from the Desert City Ramblers in a minute, plus BR549, and also just ahead, Drake Milligan. It's all right here on your station for Real Country Music, 98.9 WANT.
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98.9 Real Country. That sounds like a good honky-tonk song right there from BR549. And before that, Old Flames and Old Whiskey. That's Drake Milligan, who says he can't help but be a country music singer. He grew up in Mansfield, Texas, had that traditional country sound always playing in his mind. His dad ran a scrapyard. His mom was a veterinarian, and he grew up hunting and fishing and listening to country music, so it just comes naturally. Good morning, everybody. My name is Mac. Thanks for joining me on this segment we call Backroads Country, where we feature singers and songs you don't normally hear every day on the radio, or maybe never hear on the radio, but we like to put the spotlight on them between 11 and noon on Saturday mornings. Well, we're going to switch from country music to a little bit more classical sound with Symphony on the Lawn tonight. Yeah, the Nashville Symphony is performing its annual free outdoor concert at Cumberland University this evening with music starting at 7:30. So come early and you can enjoy a variety of menu items from local food trucks, but make sure you bring your lawn chair or blanket or both, maybe a bottle of wine, whatever, and just sit out under the stars listening to the music tonight. It's this evening in front of Memorial Hall at Cumberland University in Lebanon. Symphony on the Lawn. It sounds wonderful, doesn't it? I need a little class added to my life. Maybe that's what I need to do. Rolling on through Saturday morning, Backroad Country, the Desert City Ramblers on 98.9 FM.

0: 98.9 Real Country. Yeah, Backroads Country there with the Desert City Ramblers and the lead singer Brian McComas. And the guitarist for that band used to be the lead guitarist for Hank Jr.'s band before he joined the Desert City Ramblers. His name is Bart Walker. But, well, they were rocking along there, a little country music here on Backroads Country for your Saturday morning listening enjoyment. My name is Mac. Thanks for hanging out with me. And a reminder that the weekend programming here at 98.9 continues. Got a lot of wonderful, inspirational music in the morning with God's Country. I hope you'll join in on that and really just kick off your Sunday morning in a nice, inspirational way, an easy way to ease into a Sunday. And then we'll wrap up the weekend tomorrow night with a recording of Sutton Old Time Music Hour, where you can, and speaking of that, you can enjoy a mouth-watering country meal served family style, followed by live entertainment from many of the area's best bluegrass bands when you go to the Sutton Old Time Music Hour Live. Tonight's featured group is Valley Grass Express. So they'll have dinner at 5 o'clock at the Sutton General Store, and then the show starts at 6 p.m. Reservations are required, so you can reserve your spot by visiting their website at GranvilleTN.com. And like I say, if you can't make it to the show tonight, you can always enjoy a replay on Sunday nights here on 98.9. That replay begins at 6 p.m. Great bluegrass music. And I'm really excited that my good friend and the primary announcer for the Sutton Old Time Music Hour, Jimmy Bilbrey, who has been out for the past couple of months with some health issues. He has recovered. He will be back behind the Sutton Old Time Music Hour mic tonight. We're really excited about that. And again, don't forget to join JB in the morning for God's Country to kick off your Sunday morning. Stay with us for a check of the Mid-State weather forecast. Drew Richards will have the weekend outlook for us. And then it's more Backroads Country music on the way. We'll hear from Braxton Keith, also Dylan Carmichael. And just ahead, it's Emily Ann Roberts on your station for Real Country Music, 98.9 WANT.
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2: It's hard to stop a train.
4: We'll have partly cloudy skies for today. Some patchy fog possible this morning. High temperatures will be around 90. Mostly cloudy for tonight. Lows around 70. And then mostly cloudy for our Sunday. Scattered showers and thunderstorms. Highs in the lower 80s. 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
5: Currently in the city of Cedars, it is mostly sunny and 84 degrees at your home for Real Country 98.9.

0: Real Country Backroads Country, Dylan Carmichael with Big Truck. I guess if you wear Triple X jeans, you got to have a big truck to go along with that. Before Dylan, we heard from Emily Ann Roberts, who's from Knoxville, Tennessee. And when Emily's not singing and touring around, well, she says she enjoys sharing Meemaw-style hobbies online, like gardening and canning and crocheting and that sort of thing. Crocheting has become a big thing with younger people, especially getting involved in that. Well, that's pretty cool. That's good stuff. So that was Emily Ann Roberts, a song called Find Me a Man. Well, good morning, everybody. It's Mac hanging out with you on the Saturday gig with Backroads Country, the 11 o'clock hour segment that features singers and songs you don't normally hear every day on the radio. Sometimes you never hear them on the radio, but we play them for you on Saturday morning and put a spotlight on some of the talented artists, singers, songwriters, more that you don't normally hear. And some of them are just performing, you know, like downtown Nashville and different places, but now we get them actually on the radio. Well, tomorrow I hope you'll stop by and visit with me. I'll be the DJ at the Summerfest Car Show and the Family Fun Day. It's an annual event going on in Murfreesboro at Central Magnet School, presented by Wilson Bank and Trust. Tomorrow's car show will have 63 classes of cars. Man, some classic-looking greats will be at this thing. It's a fun event. And in addition to the car show, they'll have lots of family fun with music, food, inflatables, and a whole lot more. Now, if you're involved in the car show itself, registration begins at 8 o'clock and continues until noon. The awards presentations will be tomorrow afternoon at 3 o'clock. And as usual, they'll have first, second, and third place trophies for each of the classes represented out there, the 63 classes that will be available for tomorrow's event, Summerfest Car Show and Family Fun Day. Well, stay with us. Coming up, we have lots more music on the way. It's 11:46 right now, so I think we can squeeze in another three songs at least, surely to goodness. 84 degrees here in Lebanon. Just ahead, it's Clay Hollis. We'll hear from Braxton Keith under them neons, and also Rosie Flores and a whole lot more on your station for the stars and the legends, 98.9 Real Country.
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98.9 Real Country. Clay Hollis on Backroads Country this morning, taking a trip down the Honky Tonk Highway. And before that, we heard from Braxton Keith, a song called Under Them Neons. Now, Braxton grew up in Midland, Texas, and he's the ultimate outlier in his family, according to him. He says his parents are both in the dental industry, and his younger brothers, they're highly athletic. But because he skipped sports to write songs and play music, they lovingly refer to him as the family's black sheep. That's all right. We're glad to feature him this morning, too, as we wrap up our trip down the back roads of country music. I hope you've enjoyed yourself. My name is Mac. Thanks so much for hanging out with me on this Saturday morning. I hope that you have a wonderful rest of the weekend and a fantastic week coming up. And I invite you to join me next Saturday morning starting at 8 right here on 98.9 Real Country.

0: Alan Jackson getting ready for a good time. His farewell concert in Nashville on the 27th at Nissan Stadium, home of the Tennessee Titans. Real country. Shotgun Taylor here. 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
1: I do like them cowboy songs, and the older and twangier, the better. Thank you very much, Real Country. Fun facts you don't need to know. We are born with only two natural fears, the fear of falling and the fear of loud sounds. Not quite sure how they figure that out, but that's what it says. All other fears or phobias are learned or acquired later in life. And the reason a zero is called love in tennis most likely comes from the French word for the egg, which is l'œuf, since an egg looks like a zero. Huh. Bet you didn't know that. 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
6: 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The Wilson County Sheriff's Office Criminal Investigations Division is seeking the public's assistance with a theft that occurred on June 1st, 2026 in the Whippoorwill Road, Simmons Bluff Road area. A trailer containing a lawnmower, leaf blower, and weed eater was stolen between 4 a.m. and 2 p.m. The items stolen were described by the owner as one 2021 14-foot Big Tex trailer model, black in color with a mesh gate. A spare tire was mounted on the passenger side, while on the driver's side was the equipment rack holding the leaf blower and weed eater. The Wilson County Sheriff's Office is offering a $500 reward for information leading to the arrest and successful prosecution of the persons responsible.
7: This is Sheriff Robert Bryan. If you have information on this crime or any other crime, contact the Crime Stoppers line at 444-JAIL. 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
0: We'll have partly cloudy skies for today. Some patchy fog possible this morning. High temperatures will be around 90. Mostly cloudy for tonight. Lows around 70. And then mostly cloudy for our Sunday. Scattered showers and thunderstorms. Highs in the lower 80s. 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

0: Ms. Parton on Real Country. This is pretty neat. Just 5% of adults, it says here, have never played Monopoly. Just 5%. Amazing. And even though Monopoly can be divisive, you think, board games are not. 20% of people love playing board games, about half like them, and only 6% say they dislike board games.
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I'm no good cheap, good for nothing, came strutting through the crowd. All he was leaning on so thick, he never missed a lick, professing his never-ending love. 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

0: Latest on Taylor Swift and Travis Kelce's wedding. Rumor has it it's going to be July 3rd at Madison Square Garden in New York City with about 1,200 guests. Ms. Swift is expected to have a few bridesmaids by her side. Not clear how many, but sources say she's going to have at least two, Gigi Hadid and Selena Gomez.
1: New message.
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0: It's Johnny Tucker on Real Country. Strong enough for a man, made for a woman, and strong enough to bend. How you doing? Shotgun Taylor here. Hey, in the upcoming Supergirl movie, which I want to see, I said it to my wife, and she's like, really? Really? Dear, it's Supergirl. Anyhoodle, Supergirl has pierced ears, even though her skin is apparently bulletproof. Director James Gunn explained that she could get pierced on a planet with a red sun where she has no superpowers. They've thought of everything.
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13: 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We've known each other for years, and I've told you a lot about my life. 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

0: Monday, I know. That's why we're stretching out the weekend as long as we can, playing all this great music for you. It's real country. Hey, how many jobs you got? That may sound like an odd question, but these days more and more Americans are juggling more than one job. According to a new Cash App study, about 54 million people right now have multiple sources of income, up sharply from 41 million just 2 years ago, and it's being driven by Gen Z. Nearly 20% of Gen Zs hold more than one job, about five times the rate of baby boomers.
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10: We'll have mostly cloudy skies for tonight. Low temperatures will be at around 70. Partly to mostly cloudy on our Sunday. Scattered showers and thunderstorms possible. Highs will be in the lower 80s. And the mostly cloudy and cooler conditions continue as we go into Monday. High temperatures only in the upper 70s. We may dip down into the upper 50s on Monday night, and we stay around 80 degrees for our Tuesday. With your severe view forecast, I'm Drew Richards.
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0: eventful weekend. Taylor Swift and Travis Kelce's wedding is reportedly going to happen on July 3rd in my hometown of New York City at Madison Square Garden with about 1,200 guests. Ms. Swift is expected to have a few bridesmaids by her side, not clear how many, but sources say she's going to have at least two, Gigi Hadid and Selena Gomez. Stay tuned for more on this developing story.
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18: We'll have mostly cloudy skies for tonight. Low temperatures will be at around 70. Partly to mostly cloudy on our Sunday. Scattered showers and thunderstorms possible. Highs will be in the lower 80s. And the mostly cloudy and cooler conditions continue as we go into Monday. High temperatures only in the upper 70s. We may dip down into the upper 50s on Monday night, and we stay around 80 degrees for our Tuesday. With your Severe View forecast, I'm Drew Richards.
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0: 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Speaking of beer, Coors Light just released a koozie called the Taller Boy that can fit three Coors Light cans inside. 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
1: 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Did you know the IRS has...

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0: Maxie Klein, and she's got you on Real Country. Mighty Bizarre Farber with all of the World Cup games officially launching this week. You might be surprised to know that soccer is more popular in the United States than you might think. The sport places just behind the NFL and college football and basketball. Soccer has officially surpassed baseball to become the third most popular sport in the United States. 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
6: We'll have mostly cloudy skies for tonight. Low temperatures will be at around 70. Partly to mostly cloudy on our Sunday. Scattered showers and thunderstorms possible. Highs will be in the lower 80s. And the mostly cloudy and cooler conditions continue as we go into Monday. High temperatures only in the upper 70s. We may dip down into the upper 50s on Monday night, and we stay around 80 degrees for our Tuesday. With your severe view forecast, I'm Drew Richards.
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3: 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A trailer containing a lawnmower, leaf blower, and weed eater was stolen between 4 a.m. and 2 p.m. The items stolen were described by the owner as one 2021 14-foot Big Tex trailer model, black in color, with a mesh gate. A spare tire was mounted on the passenger side, while on the driver's side was the equipment rack holding the leaf blower and weed eater. The Wilson County Sheriff's Office is offering a $500 reward for information leading to the arrest and successful prosecution of the persons responsible.
4: 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Callers will remain anonymous.
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3: We'll have mostly cloudy skies for tonight. Low temperatures will be at around 70. Partly to mostly cloudy on our Sunday. Scattered showers and thunderstorms possible. Highs will be in the lower 80s. And the mostly cloudy and cooler conditions continue as we go into Monday. High temperatures only in the upper 70s. We may dip down into the upper 50s on Monday night, and we stay around 80 degrees for our Tuesday. With your severe heat forecast, I'm Drew Richards.
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